0: Hello. Welcome to English by Television. It's Unit 47 today, car maintenance. Jane and Russell have planned to spend their weekend in Cornwall, the most southwesterly county in Britain. The peninsula ends at the rocky cliffs at Land's End. Cornwall has the mildest climate of any part of Britain. The Gulf Stream warms its coasts, so that palm trees and tropical plants grow in many places. For over 2,000 years, the main industry in Cornwall was tin mining. But now, most of the mines are closed, and the landscape is full of their ruined engine houses. About 200 years ago, the mining of China clay, used in making pottery, developed. And the area around St. Austell reminds one of a moon landscape, with its pyramid-shaped china clay tips. Nowadays, the most important industry in Cornwall is tourism. The ruins on the cliffs above Tintagel are a popular tourist attraction. King Arthur is said to have had his castle here. The stories of King Arthur and the Knights of the Round Table, which arose in Cornwall, gave rise to some of the most famous European romances, such as the story of Tristan and Isolde. Cornwall is also famous for its pretty fishing villages, with picturesque names like Polperro, Mivagissey, and Mousel, as well as larger tourist resorts like Bude, Penzance, Newlyn, and St. Ives. Let's watch our story now. Before starting their weekend tour of Cornwall, Russell has to sort out a problem with his car.
1: Russell, what on earth are you doing?
2: Hold this for me, please.
1: Can't you get the car started?
2: Of course I can make it start. I'm just

0: looking to see if everything is all right.
1: Didn't you have it serviced last week?
0: Yes, I'm just checking the engine and the battery and the lights.
1: You had all those things checked at the garage.
0: But we're going away for the weekend.
1: Yes, and we must get everything ready now.
0: Exactly. You get all our things packed and I'll check the car. I'll have it finished in a moment. Hey, let me have the spanner.
1: Here you are.

0: Hello there. Can I help?
1: That's very kind of you. I think I can manage.
0: Don't let me stop you. You carry on with your work. I shan't say a word.
1: Oh, thanks.
0: What's the problem, then?
1: Oh, there isn't a problem. I'm just checking the engine.
0: Really? I've never seen it done like that before.
1: Well, it says here,
0: Oh, I see. The handbook. How to make things work. How to get things done. Not much good, is it?
1: I don't know. I don't know much about cars.
0: I can see that. And I'm afraid books won't help you. They won't get your car running smoothly. Learn from experience. And from experts.
1: Like you.
0: Me? Oh, I'm not an expert. But perhaps I could help you. Now listen. There are a lot of things wrong with this car. It needs servicing.
1: It went all right this morning.
0: Do you have it serviced properly?
1: Yes, every 6,000 miles. In fact, I had it serviced last week and tested.
0: Tested?
1: Yes, I have it tested once a year. The MOT test.
0: Oh, the MOT test. That's just to make the car safe to go on the road.
1: I get a lot of things fixed at the same time when I have the MOT test done.
0: Maybe. But you need to have your car thoroughly inspected. I've just looked at it.
1: Yes, I know you have.
0: You should have the engine tuned and the clutch adjusted and the sparking plugs replaced.
1: The exhaust checked, perhaps.
0: Ah, the exhaust. You're quite right. The exhaust pipe is falling off. You see, you should get it fixed, shouldn't you? Or have a new one fitted.
1: Or have the car towed away.
0: Oh, no, you don't need to have the car towed away. We can fix the exhaust pipe now. You can fix it. No, no, you don't need the manual. Just do it yourself. Can't you get it started?
1: No. It started all right this morning.
0: What are you doing now?
1: I'm letting the engine run. I'm getting it warmed up.
0: Yes, I can hear it. That's dangerous, you know.
1: Why?
0: The fumes. Can't you smell fumes?
1: Yes, but they're not dangerous. We're in the open air.
0: That's right, the open air. Your car is poisoning the atmosphere.
1: No, it isn't.
0: Yes, it is, I'm afraid. All those fumes, all that smoke. The air is being poisoned. It's becoming polluted.
1: Polluted?
0: Yes, it's very unhealthy. It shouldn't be allowed. It should be made illegal.
1: I'll get it attended to.
2: What's happening? Russell, please stop the car making that dreadful noise. That's better. Oh, look what you've done.
0: Let me help you.
2: That's very kind of you.
0: And don't mention it. I've been helping your husband to fix his car.
1: I didn't need any help.
2: I expect he did. He knows nothing about cars.
0: I think he needs a new car. I could sell him one. It's in excellent condition.
1: I'm sure it is.
0: I service it regularly. I keep the engine tuned.
1: That's very good of you, but I don't want to buy your car. I've got this one working now, and I'm going away for the weekend. At last.
2: It's very late. We must go now. Oh, look, there's that charming man again.
1: Him! I wonder what he wants now.
2: Hello. What's wrong?
0: My car won't start.
1: Oh, don't worry. The AA will be here in a few minutes. They'll get it started.
3: 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That's the Automobile Association, which helps motorists in case of a breakdown. 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I'm not doing it myself. I'm having it done. I've asked someone from a garage or the AA to do it for me. Ich habe veranlasst oder jemanden gebeten, es für mich zu machen. Listen to some examples from our story.
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3: 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I have the car tested bedeutet, ich lasse das Auto testen. I have tested the car dagegen bedeutet, ich habe das Auto getestet. Ich habe es selbst gemacht. Das hören Sie auch an der Betonung von have. I have the car tested. Dagegen ohne Betonung, I have tested the car. Wenn have lassen bedeutet, bilden wir Frage und Verneinung mit do, does und did. Listen carefully.
0: Do you have it serviced properly?
1: Yes, every 6,000 miles. In fact, I had it serviced last week.
2: Didn't you have it serviced last week?
3: In der Umgangssprache wird häufig get anstelle von have in der Bedeutung lassen, veranlassen, verwendet. Listen to Russell again.
1: I get a lot of things fixed at the same time when I have the MOT test done.
3: MOT stands for Ministry of Transport. The MOT test corresponds to the German TÜV. Das deutsche lassen wird natürlich auch mit to let wiedergegeben, aber nur in der Bedeutung zulassen, erlauben. Aber das kennen Sie längst. But let me explain one more thing today.
2: Can't you get the car started?
1: Of course I can make it start. I'm just looking to see if everything is all right.
3: How to make things work. Wie man Dinge in Gang bringt, zum Funktionieren bringt. Make heißt hier veranlassen, dazu bringen. Das darauf folgende Verb folgt im Infinitiv ohne to. But let's do an exercise now.
4: You say your car must be repaired. Say it with the have construction. I must have my car repaired. You say your car is being serviced. I'm having my car serviced. Say your car was towed away. I had my car towed away. Say your car needs washing. I need to have my car washed. Tell the garage to change your tires. I'd like to have my tires changed. Now let's watch the story again. When you see the sign, repeat the sentence.
2: Russell, what on earth are you doing?
1: Hold this for me, please.
2: Can't you get the car started?
1: Of course I can make it start. I'm just looking to see if everything is all right.
2: Didn't you have it serviced last week?
4: Didn't you have it serviced last week?
1: Yes, I'm just checking the engine and the battery and the lights.
2: You had all those things checked at the garage.
1: But we're going away for the weekend.
2: Yes, and we must get everything ready, now.
1: Exactly. You get all our things packed, and I'll check the car. I'll have it finished in a moment. Hey, let me have the spanner.
2: Here you are.

0: Hello there. Can I help?
1: That's very kind of you. I think I can manage.
0: Don't let me stop you.
1: Don't let me stop you.
0: You carry on with your work. I shan't say a word.
1: Thanks.
0: What's the problem, then?
1: Oh, there isn't a problem. I'm just checking the engine.
0: Really? I've never seen it done like that before.
1: Well, it says here,
0: Oh, I see. The handbook. How to make things work. How to get things done. Not much good, is it?
1: I don't know. I don't know much about cars.
0: I can see that. And I'm afraid books won't help you. They won't get your car running smoothly.
1: They won't get your car running smoothly.
0: Learn from experience and from experts.
1: Like you.
0: Me? Oh, I'm not an expert. But perhaps I could help you. Now listen, there are a lot of things wrong with this car. It needs servicing.
1: It went all right this morning.
0: Do you have it serviced properly?
1: Yes, every 6,000 miles. In fact, I had it serviced last week.

0: and tested.
1: Tested?
0: Yes, I have it tested once a year.
2: I have it tested once a year.
0: The MOT test.
1: Oh, the MOT test. That's just to make the car safe to go on the road.
0: I get a lot of things fixed at the same time when I have the MOT test done.
1: Maybe. But you need to have your car thoroughly inspected.
2: But you need to have your car thoroughly inspected.
1: I've just looked at it.
0: Yes, I know you have.
1: You should have the engine tuned.

0: one fitted.
1: Or have the car towed away.
0: Oh, no, you don't need to have the car towed away. We can fix the exhaust pipe now. You can fix it. No, no, you don't need the manual. Just do it yourself. Can't you get it started?
2: Can't you get it started?
1: No, it started all right this morning.
0: What are you doing now?
1: I'm letting the engine run. I'm getting it warmed up.
0: Yes, I can hear it. That's dangerous, you know.
1: Why?
0: The fumes. Can't you smell fumes?
1: Yes. But they're not dangerous. We're in the open air.
0: That's right, the open air. Your car is poisoning the atmosphere.
1: No, it isn't.
0: Yes, it is, I'm afraid. All those fumes, all that smoke. The air is being poisoned. It's becoming polluted.
1: Polluted?
0: Yes, it's very unhealthy. It shouldn't be allowed. It should be made illegal.
1: I'll get it attended to.
2: I'll get it attended to.
3: What's happening? Russell, please stop the car making that dreadful noise. That's better. Oh, look what you've done.
0: Let me help you.
3: That's very kind of you.
0: And don't mention it. I've been helping your husband to fix his car.
1: I didn't need any help.
3: I expect he did. He knows nothing about cars.
0: I think he needs a new car. I could sell him one. It's in excellent condition.
1: I'm sure it is.
0: I service it regularly. I keep the engine tuned.
2: I keep the engine tuned?
1: That's very good of you, but I don't want to buy your car. I've got this one working now, and I'm going away for the weekend. At last.
3: It's very late. We must go now. Oh, look, there's that charming man again.
1: Him! I wonder what he wants now.
3: Hello? What's wrong?
0: My car won't start.
1: Oh, don't worry. The AA will be here in a few minutes. They'll get it started.
2: Now for some car vocabulary. What do you call this? It's the exhaust pipe. And what are these? They're sparking plugs. And what's this? It's the clutch pedal. What are these called? They're the headlights. And what's this? It's the spare wheel. Or you can call it the spare tire.

Sagen Sie, dass Sie Ihr Auto soeben gewaschen haben. I've just washed my car. Sagen Sie, dass Sie den TÜV machen lassen sollten. I should have the MOT done. Or you could say, I ought to have the MOT done. And as I mentioned earlier, you can use get instead of have in this construction. So you could say, I should get the MOT done. Or, I ought to get the MOT done. Well, that's all for today. Goodbye for now and happy motoring.